You're awful bright, you're awful smart. I must admit, you broke my heart. The awful truth, it's really sad.

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I was awful.

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Innocent, remember, all we did was care for each other, but the night was warm.

And we're gonna break this back down just a few seconds. Now, don't let me break this thing down for nothing. Now, I wanna see y'all on your baddest behavior. Lend me some sugar, I'm your neighbor.

never really knew you. God, I really tried to. Blindsided, addicted. Thought we could really do this, but really I was fooled.